0: The kind of country you want.
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0: For the kind of country thing you're doing.
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Some Shaboozy with good news right here on today's Best Country, B103. A beautiful Tuesday morning to you here on Lucky 77, July 7th. Let's keep things moving with Hardy's latest, MacArthur at B103.

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Play B103 through that Alexa device of yours. A beautiful Tuesday morning to you here on the 7th day of the 7th month of 2026. We're going to find out who's in the Valentino's Birthday Club right now and wish that person a happy birthday. We've got one member today, and by the way, tomorrow, five different people in the Valentino's Birthday Club. That, I think, is the most we have on any single day all year long. It's pretty amazing. But for today, happy birthday on this 7th of July to John Eisenhower, blowing out candles. Hope you have a good one out there, John. And for the famous folks sharing your birthday, oldest of the group here, famous musician, might remember him from the Tonight Show with Johnny Carson back in the day, Doc Severinsen. Remember him playing the trumpet? He's 99 years old today. That's amazing. Also on the older side, famous musician in his own right, a little bit more famous, I'd say, than Doc Severinsen.

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0: River Country B103, bad news for radio announcers and people who sit around for long periods of time increases the risk of cancer, they say. But getting up and moving regularly can help lower it. Doctors are actually prescribing people to do the hokey pokey.
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0: It's a no-talk triple play on today's Best Country. 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